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0: I believe that, you know, that Chile is my second homeland.
1: Doufám, že viete, že Chile je mojím druhým domovom.
0: Salvador Allende, Pablo Neruda, Victor Jara were all my personal friends.
1: Salvador Allende, Pablo Neruda a Victor Jara boli mojimi osobnými priateľmi.
0: What happened in Chile was the greatest tragedy of my life.
1: Čo sa stalo v Chile, to je najväčšia tragédia v mojom živote.
0: Because in one day, so many of my friends were killed.
1: Pretože jeden deň bolo veľa mojich priateľov zavraždených.
0: Others were put into prison or being tortured.
1: Iní boli väznení a mučení.
0: And others are fighting for their liberty.
1: A tí ostatní bojujú za slobodu.
0: I have a feeling that maybe it's very difficult for one to understand fascism deeply until the day that he has a friend who's killed by fascism.
1: Myslím, že človek tak do hĺbky nevie pochopiť, čo to v skutočnosti fašizmus je, až do chvíle, keď vám zavraždí vašich priateľov.
0: And on that day, he understands and he hates.
1: A od tej chvíle ja to chápem a nenávidím ho.
0: I want to thank you, the Czechoslovak people, for all of the solidarity which you've given to my second homeland.
1: Chcel by som poďakovať vám v Československu za solidaritu, ktorú preukazujete môjmu druhému domovu.
0: They need your solidarity.
1: Oni potrebujú vašu solidaritu.